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the voice of a living legend there, Larry Sparks, playing Smoky Mountain Memories. Right before that was Forever in a Day from the Kruger Brothers. American Tune from Jerry Douglas and Company. Before that, going to play you some pretty trad bluegrass in the next segment coming up here, including some music from the Osborne Brothers as well as the Lilly Brothers and Don Stover. But first, Lester Flatt and the Nashville Grass. I live the life of Riley. You heard it here on 91.9 WFPK. 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

Red Allen and the Kentuckians there with Sweetheart, You Done Me Wrong. Before that was the Luxury Liner from Jason Carter and Michael Cleveland together. They've done a bunch of great recordings since this one came out. This was actually on a Michael Cleveland record first, but those two have collaborated and gone on to do great things. We're getting close to running out of time. Here's the Seldom Seen on 91.9 WFPK. This is Bluegrass Evolution.

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4: .9 WFPK, Sunday Night Blues with your girl Cheryl. You know who I am. June's here. Getting ready for the fellas. Also celebrating Mental Health Month for the men. We love y'all. Featuring a few guys. Hold on.

91.9 WFPK. Yes, oh yes, oh yes, Sunday night. Oh yes, you know who it is. It's your girl Cheryl, you know that. I don't have to say it too much more. You already know what's in store. It's time for Sunday Night Blues. Oh yes, oh yes, oh yes. 7 days into the month of June. Oh yes, June. Mental Health Awareness Month for the men. And just want to let you know that I'm probably going to feature a few, you know, I always do, because there's so many great men in the blues already anyway. So why not, as June, you know, feels its way in and brings us whatever it's going to bring us, because it's bringing us something. Oh, yes, it has, you know, a little rain, a little this or that, you know, a little wind, little sweet nights and stuff, you know, especially Sunday nights, right? 919 to BFPK. If you want to hang with me till midnight, please do. If you, you know, just want to fall asleep, maybe around 11:59, that's fine, you know. That means that the last minute, all I'm doing is just inviting you back for next week anyway, right? It's your girl Cheryl, Sunday night. And what you just heard was a little bit of Junior Wells from the LP entitled Everybody's Getting Some. I'm going to feature this from this first hour because I know Junior Wells, obviously, probably, you know what I mean, went through some challenges, I know, throughout his music career. Read about a few things. I have to talk about it a lot. You know, it's okay. But just playing his music and making you feel good on a Sunday night is my job and my goal, and that's what I want to do for you. Everybody's Getting Some, featuring Miss Bonnie Raitt, background vocals, and also Sonny Landreth on the electric slide guitar. That's what you just heard. You know, and then Get Down, Get Down, Get Down. Follow that feature, Mr. Carlos Santana on that guitar. Okay, that's how we're getting Sunday night going right here, 919 WFPK. That's what I'm going to do. I'm coming back to Junior Wells in a moment, but Kenny Neal happens to be a personal friend of mine, so want to play just a few. Just a few. I know some of the stories he shared with me personally of the things he's endured, but he's still doing his thing straight out of Baton Rouge, traveling and touring and still doing the blues, because that's what he does. From his LP entitled Blues Falling Down Like Rain, one he points out to make sure that you pay attention to, Shadow on the Moon. 919 WFPK, Sunday Night Blues, Mental Health Awareness for the Men, featuring my friend Mr. Kenny Neal on a Sunday night.

Lord, my soul's always insane.

919 WFPK. Little Kenny Neal on Sunday night. Oh, yes, blues falling down like rain. Just beautiful, incredible, undeniably talented, gifted Kenny Neal on Sunday night. LP's entitled Blues Falling Down Like Rain. You just heard the title track. Before that, The Things I Used to Do. And right before that, Shadow on the Moon, on from the incredible, incredible Kenny Neal. As we honor the men in the month of June, Father's Day is coming up too. Time to get a tie too. You know how, you know, I might just go get him a tie. You know, it's because a tie wallet, you know, a set from, you know, Walmart, the hammer and the, you know. Never mind. The saw, you know, Home Depot, a lawnmower, right? You know? Get some for dads. We'll treat you right, okay? I will anyway. You know what I mean? Because why not? You know, every day, though. Every

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919 WFPK. Oh, yes. Oh, yes. Oh, yes. A little bit of Junior Wells. Can't stand no signifying featuring the legendary White Trash horns. You heard those horns. Mm-hmm. I told you I'm going to feature a little Everybody's Getting Some album the first hour, and that was just one more. Yeah. Can't stand no signifying. Junior Wells, I'm with you on that. I understand. I get it. And before that, Toronto Cannon, one he calls I'm Not Scared, from the album The Preacher, The Politician, or The Pimp. And Junior Wells also with Sweet 16, If You Know What I Mean, Sunday Night. About 15 minutes or so left in the first hour of the Sunday Night Blues with your girl Cheryl featuring Kenny Neal and Junior Wells and little Toronto Cannon in this first hour, you know. And then I'll move on in hour number two and figure out what going to do. But as long as you're tuning in with me, that's all that matters. That's all that matters. Here to midnight, 7 days into June. Whew. I don't know where it's going, but I know summer's on the way, right? Them flowers are blooming. That grass is getting thick. I was cutting grass that, never mind. You don't want to hear my grass stories, but I love to cut the grass just in case. But I love to play the blues a little bit better than I love to cut the grass. I think I can honestly say that. Taking you back a little bit more from Mr. Toronto himself, when he calls the Chicago Way, another little featured artist in this hour from the album, The Preacher, The Politician, or The Pimp, which one you want? 919 WFPK, the Chicago Way on Sunday night.

0: 91.9 WFPK. A little bit of Toronto Cannon closing out the first hour. That's What I Love About You from the Preacher, Politician, or the Pimp LP. And before that, Junior Wells, Shake Your Ground. Everybody's Getting Some is the name of the album. Chicago Way, Toronto once again. Before this hour was over, don't worry, hour number two will be up in just a moment, featuring the men, Mental Health Awareness, 91.9 WFPK. That's What I Love About You. Be right back.
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me around. There'll be a day now, baby, you'll be glad to have me around. Won't you stand up now, woman, start singing like a low-down clown.

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Baby.

91.9 WFPK. Hour number two is what it is. I had to breathe. You know, I had to, you know how you have to do that. It's 10 o'clock. You know, it's, you know, the hour is, you know, well, you know, it's okay. I think it's 10. What time is it? Yeah, it's after 10. I believe. Little hour number two in the month of June, 7 days in, as a matter of fact. I'm still here. I'm your girl, Cheryl. Hope you are still hanging in there with me. 91.9 WFPK. It's a Sunday night, and you're getting the blues, as I always try to deliver to you, you know, each and every Sunday night, 9 p.m. to midnight. If you can hang with me, oh, yes, starting this second hour, I'll feature in the incredible Eddie Taylor and Eddie Taylor Blues Band. The LP is entitled My Heart is Bleeding. Okay, didn't have to bleed anymore because I'm back. I'm here. You know, I can rescue you. I always do. Oh, yes, oh, yes. Taking you all the way back. Features also Carrie Bell and Sunnyland Slim. You just listened to There'll Be a Day. And before that, to open up the second hour, My Heart is Bleeding, the title track. May go back over a little Eddie Taylor in a moment, but right now, moving on with others. There's so many great artists to touch on. I mean, you know, there's just too many. And I've decided that, you know, I love them all. Okay, how about that? So you're just going to get what I give because I know that you love it. That's why you tuned in. Isn't that right? I know it. Matt Guitar Murphy. Oh, yes, the True Blues brother. Oh, yes, oh, yes, oh, yes. Recorded quite a few. I mean, there's one that he just entitles Evil. Now, it's not a bad thing. No. It's just to clear your head. You don't remember? It's June, and it's Mental Health Awareness for the Men. So I want to make sure that these blues and these guitars and these notes, you know, help you clear your mind. So just sit back and relax, if that's what you want to do. Or get up on your feet. It doesn't matter. Whatever you do, as long as you relax your mind. On a Sunday night with your girl Cheryl right here, 919 WFPK, a little bit of a Matt Guitar Murphy on a Sunday night.

909 the BFPK. Same old blues. Oh, yes. So, yes. Because why? Because it's Sunday night blues. Duh. Featuring Miss Tracy Nelson from Bobby Christina's Caravan, the True Blues Brother, the legacy of Matt Guitar Murphy. Before that, Sugar on the Floor, also from the True Blues Brother, featuring Mr. Matt Guitar Murphy. Evil. Oh, yes. So, yes. Oh, yes. But a good way. In a good way. You know what I mean? Not that. Just making sure that I and you and me and you and us and stuff, you know what I mean? Feeling each other on the blues on this Sunday night. 7 days into the month of June. Summer's on the way. So there's some beach blues too. Okay, beach blues coming because summer is almost here. I don't know the exact date. Normally June the 20th something, I think 20. I don't know. Depending on the temperature outside, could feel like summer already, okay? As long as it doesn't get too hot, it will never get as hot as the blues. So no matter what the temperature is outside, it could never

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down. Tell everybody what we done. That I have all the little women thinking they're gonna have with just a little fun.

crime.

919 WFPK. Dustin Brooms on a Sunday night with the Eddie Taylor Blues Band. Before that, Tired of Sleeping Alone, featuring Matt Guitar Murphy and Ricky King Russell from Robert Christina's Caravan, True Blues Brother, honoring the legacy of Mr. Matt Guitar Murphy. And right before that, One Day I Got Lucky from the My Heart is Bleeding LP. Also, Mr. Eddie Taylor, oh yes, I got lucky because you tuned in. And every time you tune in, I get luckier by the minute. Okay, about 18 minutes or so left in the second hour of Sunday Night Blues, but I'm not worrying about all of that. Oh, no, no, no. Just playing the blues for you, making you feel good on a Sunday night. Something's got a hold on me. 919 to BFPK. Let's see what that something is.

0: 919 WFPK. Little guitar shorty on a Sunday night when he calls, I'm going to leave you because I'm going to take a break, but I'll be right back. You know I'm going to leave you, but you know I'm coming back. Before that, a little sweet potato pie, Ray Charles and James Taylor and Bobby Christina Caravan with Suffering Soul. I feel all right again and something's got a hold on me. A little bit of Matt Guitar Murphy in the second hour is what the focus was, you know, because it's making awareness to the men to let you know that everything's going to be all right. So Matt Murphy for all the men. How about that? M&M. 7 days into the month of June, about to be done with the second hour of the Blues Party, but hour number three is on the way for a little Sunday night blues. More to come. Hold on to what you got. Don't you change your dial, because your girl Cheryl will be back in just a short while. 919 WFPK.
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919 WFPK. Not so fast, not so fast. You can't rule me out of town. Just no, no, no, not yet. Give me a little bit. Just a little bit, okay? About 53 more minutes, okay? That's all I ask. That's all I need. Little Holmes Brothers from the LP, The Simple Truths on a Sunday night. Run myself out of town. Trying to run me out. And then before that, Roy Buchanan from the Hot Wires LP, When It Calls 25 Miles. He had the nerve to say, got 25. No, I do not. I'm closer than that, okay? I'm not 25 miles away from this state. I'm not. Don't worry about where it is. Just know that I'm here for you for the last power hour of the Sunday Night Blues. Moving my way into midnight. I'm okay. A little hot chocolate ain't never hurt nobody. You know, take a sip every now and then. You know what I mean? Make sure that your vocal cords are still going strong as you get into the midnight hour, as you get closer and closer to the midnight hour. Oh, yes, oh, yes. As I get closer to the midnight hour with you, one feature Mr. Curtis Salgado. Oh, yes, oh, yes. His LP is entitled Clean Getaway. And, you know, he's going to keep the flame of the soul music alive. He's just going to do it. He is just going to do it because he does blues and all, but he does it all. So, I mean, it doesn't even matter. Gonna, you know, one he's got called Who's Loving You, when he's followed by Both Sorry Over Nothing. Then I might do the title track. We'll see. Little Curtis Salgado on a Sunday night into the last power hour of Sunday Night Blues right here. You know where I am. You know where. You know 919 WFPK.

919 WFPK. Mr. Because, duh, Lonnie Mack is who he is. Hound Dog Man on a Sunday night from the LP Strike Like Lightning. Okay. And right before that, a double play from Mr. Curtis Elgato, Both Sorry Over Nothing. And before that, Who's Loving Who, a remake, I feel, because I think the incredible, incomparable, undeniable Michael Jackson and the Jackson 5 recorded that song years ago, and I think others have recorded it since as well. But Curtis Salgado put his little bluesy, soulful spin on it, and, you know, oh yes, oh yes, oh yes. It's June, 7 days into June, just making sure we remember the incredible men, because without, you know, them, there could be no me, honestly. So I'm just being honest right now. Yes, yes, yes, yep. Yeah. Father's Day is also coming up. So June is going to be all about the boys. Let's hear it for the boys. Let's hear it for my man. Excuse me. I wasn't supposed to go there. But, I mean, you know, I just went there because why not? You know. Hey, fellas. I just want you to know how I feel and that I love you. You know, no matter what they might say. And who are they anyway? Curtis Elgato taking you back one more of them before we move on with another featured artist, the one called Clean Getaway, which is the title track from the album Clean Getaway. Curtis Elgato on a Sunday night. 919 WFPK.

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1: 919 WFPK. What are we going to do? What are we going to do? Boom, boom, boom, boom, boom, boom. I'm going to play the blues. Boom, boom, boom, boom, boom, boom. I'm playing them just for you. Boom, boom. Sometimes I get carried away, and then sometimes you wonder if someone is going to carry me away, right? I know, I get it. Hey, I get it. It's going on midnight, and then I just, Kenny Wayne Shepherd, Bobby Rush. Oh, yes. Hey, baby, what are we going to do? From the Young Fashion Ways LP. Before that, who was that? Also, Mr. Kenny Wayne Shepherd and Bobby Rush. Young Fashion Ways. Oh, yes. Who was that? And right before the double play from Kenny and Bobby, Mr. Curtis Salgado, Clean Getaway is the name of the album with the title track himself, Clean Getaway. Oh, yes. And in about 24 or 5 minutes or so, I'm going to make a clean getaway. I promise you it will be clean so that I won't have to do anything when I return next Sunday, okay? I'll make sure everything's left nice and neat and clean. Like Curtis said, clean getaway on a Sunday night, 919 WFPK. There's time for more blues, so you don't have to wonder if this is over. No, it's not. Looked over in the stack, pulled out little Johnny Johnson from the LP. I'm Just Johnny. Oh, yes, oh, yes. Which also Bruce Hornsby, Bonnie Raitt, Johnny Rivers, John Sebastian, and Pat St. John also featured on this album. I may not get around to all of them, but hey, I'm going to do my best. I'm going to start out with the title track, the one he calls. Well, no, title track is I'm Just John. I've looked down a little further, and one he calls Every Day I Have the Blues, because why? It's a bluesy kind of Sunday night, right? Honoring men in Men's June Mental Health Awareness Month, 919 WFPK.

every day, every day, I have the blues. Speaking of bad luck and trouble, it is you I hate to lose.

0: 919 WFPK. You heard Johnny Johnson. You heard him. Let him roll. Let him roll. Let him roll. Let him roll. On a Sunday night, Mr. Johnny Johnson from the LP. I'm Just Johnny. Let the good times roll. And before that, Trust in Love and Fate. And I'm All Right from Mr. Dave Keys. And that's true. And the very first one for that little last segment that you heard, Every Day I Have the Blues, says Johnny Johnson. And that is so true, because every Sunday I know for a fact that I have the blues, and I know also that you have the blues, because why? Sunday night blues is what you get every single Sunday night, 9 p.m. to midnight. Time is winding on down. Thank you so much for tuning in tonight, and I know that you will be tuning in again next Sunday, because why? What else are you going to do? You're going to just tune in. You have no other choice but to tune in with your girl, Cheryl. Okay, keep it safe, keep it healthy, and all. And remember the men throughout the month of June. Father's Day is coming up. This is men's month. It's mental health awareness for the men, so we want to remember them. More men music next Sunday, 919 WFPK.
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An original alt-rock of Louisville's Second Story Man. 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

0: 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It's a country song.
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91.9 WFPK, Duran Duran, in honor of keyboardist Nick Rhodes' 64th birthday today from Rio. That's the chauffeur. I think that really shows him off in a lovely way. Grace Potter and the Nocturnals starting off the hour from the third album. Their self-titled album came out on this day in 2010. And Paris, ooh la la. It is 9 minutes after six. I'm Mel. Hope you had a great weekend. Well, going to have a little bit of a rainier day today. Widespread showers or storms in the midday, maybe the afternoon. High is going to be around 83. Some showers will be hanging around tonight. Should be ending overnight, though, with a low only around 72. It is 75 degrees right now. I got Soccer Mommy coming up. I got the latest from Mercy and Yasmin Lacey. But first, of course, we have a featured artist of the day for Pride Month. Can't argue against this one, the B-52s. We're going to be playing some of our favorites from them throughout the day. From Cosmic Thing, this is Rome at FPK.

0: That's Mercy and Yasmin Lacey together on Better Days. 91.9 WFPK, Soccer Mommy in there with Cool. And our featured artist of the day for Pride Month, the B-52s from Cosmic Thing and Rome. Got U2 and B.B. King on the way. Also new music from Willow. 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

0: That's the latest from Willow, the new album, The Thread, coming out July 24th, and that's Talk on the Hill at 91.9 WFPK. U2 and B.B. King, of course, from Rattle and Hum, and When Love Comes to Town.
1: It's time for the WFPK Concert Calendar. 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
0: Coming up tomorrow night, the Black Crowes are with Whiskey Myers at Riverbend Music Center at 7. Thursday, WFPK is proud to sponsor Sydney Sled and the Swarm at the Depot at NoCo at 7. Augustana and Phantom Planet at the Mercury Ballroom at 8. Small Time Napoleon with Zeb South and the Kentucky Hotheads and the Lowland Ramblers are at Zanzibar at 8. Friday, WFPK presents the North Mississippi All-Stars at the Mercury Ballroom at 8. We're proud to sponsor the New Albany Bicentennial Park Concert Series with Ian Abel Band and Brooks Ritter at 6. Hudson Freeman with Lots of Hands at Zanzibar at 8. I Get Wild, a Talking Heads tribute with Rhody and Yappa at the Enchanted Forest and Music Hall at 8. I Love R&B Party at Headliners at 9. Will Hogue is at the Monarch at 7. Drive-in movie The Sandlot is playing at the Brown-Forman Amphitheater. That is at 8 on Friday.
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0: Got Joni Mitchell coming up, some Blonde Shell, The Strokes. But first, remembering the late, great Tim Krekel, along with the Groove Billies, they released Underground 26 years ago today. This is the title track at FBK.

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0: They're playing Bonnaroo this Friday, and their new album, Reality Awaits, comes out June 26th. That is The Strokes at 91.9 WFPK with their latest called Going Shopping. New Blondshell before that, Sabrina Teitelbaum, her real name. They're playing Bonnaroo Sunday, June 14th, so this Sunday. Heart Has to Work So Hard. Nickel Creek Destination in honor of Sarah Watkins' 45th birthday today. Also had some Joni Mitchell in there, God Must Be a Boogeyman, and Tim Kreckel and the Groove Billies starting things off with a title track from Underground that came out 26 years ago today. I'm Mel. Good morning. Hope you had a great weekend. It is 6:51, and we get support from you, our contributing member, and Reach Evaluation, helping organizations and businesses optimize processes and measure what matters. 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
0: New music on the way from Brother Wallace. Also got some Stray Cats and Angelique Kidjo. First, Hozier with Francesca at FPK.

Angelique Kidjo from her tribute to the Talking Heads, her redoing of Remain in Light. It was released on this day in 2018, and her take on Once in a Lifetime. At 91.9 WFPK, Stray Cats starting off the hour. Built for Speed, that album was released on this day in 1982, and Runaway Boys. 7 minutes after seven. How are you? I'm Mel. Hope you had a great weekend. It's going to be a little on the rainy side today. Widespread showers or storms in the midday, maybe the afternoon, with a high of 83, and those showers are going to hang around tonight, probably. Supposed to end overnight, though, with a low of 72. 75 degrees right now. I've got, Nancy Sinatra and Lee Hazelwood coming up for Nancy's birthday. Also got The Jam and the latest from Mountain Joy and Gigi Perez. But first, another song from our featured artist of the day for Pride Month. We're talking the B-52s. This one is from Wild Planet and Give Me Back My Man at FPK.

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0: That's Mount Joy, joined by Gigi Perez on In the Middle at 91.9 WFPK. Mount Joy playing Bonnaroo this Friday, if you're making the trek there. The Jam in there with That's Entertainment. Nancy Sinatra and Lee Hazelwood from their Nancy and Lee album. Nancy Sinatra turning 86 today. That was Some Velvet Morning. And then we had our featured artist of the day for Pride Month, starting things off from Wild Planet, the B-52s, and Give Me Back My Man. Got, let's see, Adia Victoria coming up. Also, new music from Australian artist Grace Cummings. But first, we get support from you and Eisenberg Spray Foam, specializing in existing home insulation projects, including attics, basements, and garages, helping to create a greener environment by reducing a home's energy usage. Estimates at 502-554-2501. 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

That's new music from Aussie artist Grace Cummings. The album is Blood Horse. It comes out August 14th, and that's called My God. 91.9 WFPK, Adia Victoria before that, and Magnolia Blues. Got some Simply Red coming up for McHucknall's birthday today, plus also new music from Suki Waterhouse. This is Andara saying goodbye at FPK.

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0: Kentucky's own Sturgill Simpson, who turns 48 today. Happy birthday, Sturgill, from Metamodern Sounds and Country Music, Life of Sin at 91.9 WFPK. Of course, his alter ego, Johnny Blue Skies, playing Rupp Arena in Lexington, coming up October 30th. New Weezer before that, Shine Again. Also had an Italian-Swiss singer and actor, Rita Pavone, with Datemi Un Martello. Had new music from Suki Waterhouse. Also some Simply Red, because it's also lead singer Mick Hucknall's 66th birthday. I like the Hall & Oates sample in that song, Sunrise. And Ondara, starting off that nice long set with Saying Goodbye. I'm Mel. It is good to be with you, even on a Monday. And we get support from you and the Depot at NOCO, hosting Surfside Summer Jams every Thursday, May through September. This week features Sydney Sled and the Swarm with an opening vinyl set by DJ Matt Anthony. Details about this ticketless concert at the Depot at NOCO.com. 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They are $1 million from their $9.5 million goal. Details at jctc.me/givetojefferson. And Bourbon and Beyond, returning in 2026 with the Foo Fighters, Mumford & Sons, Chris Stapleton, and the Dave Matthews Band. Over 100 artists from September 24th through the 27th at the Kentucky Expo Center. More information and passes, now including two-day passes, at bourbonandbeyond.com.
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0: Well, before we venture into AM radio territory, going to have a song from Tears for Fears that started a two-week run at number one on this day in 1985. First, Georgia Smith. She released her Lost and Found album on this day in 2018. This is Where Did I Go? But FBK.

0: It's her 75th birthday today, Bonnie Tyler. It's a heartache. 91.9 WFPK. Still no health updates. She was put into a medically induced coma a few weeks ago following emergency intestinal surgery in Portugal. She lives in Portugal. They're still saying she's stable, and they're hoping she makes a complete recovery, but haven't heard anything in a while. But hopefully that'll have a happy ending. Wings starting off the hour from Back to the Egg. That album was released on this day in 1979, An Arrow Through Me.
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0: Yes, AM radio, looking at iconic songs from the 60s and 70s before FM took over. And it was on this day in 1978. A group of musicians with Kentucky roots released an album that would change their lives. The band was Exile, formed in Richmond, Kentucky back in 1963 when several classmates from Madison Central High School started playing together. Like, let's face it, most bands of that time, they were inspired by the British invasion and American rock and roll. They were wanting to make it beyond the local dance circuit. And, you know, they paid their dues. They toured relentlessly. They played clubs all over the place. And they released records that got, you know, a little attention but never quite broke through. And by the late 70s, they were still looking for that one song that would put them over the top. And then came the album Mixed Emotions, which was released on this day in 1978. The band was working with producer Mike Chapman, who already had a reputation for crafting hit records and would continue to do so with his musical partner, Nicky Chin. They wrote Ballroom Blitz for Sweet. They wrote The Best, made famous by Tina Turner. They wrote Mickey for Tony Basil. They would also have massive successes with Blondie and The Knack. So, yeah, they knew their way around a hit. Now, one of the album tracks started getting attention almost immediately, and while obviously incredibly tame by today's standards, you know, for 1978, it was a little too sexy for some AM stations. It was banned some places, stations refusing to play it, until, of course, it became so popular they had no choice. Funny how you're less offended when, you know, you might be able to make some money off of it. Became an international hit, went to number one on the Billboard Hot 100, and remains one of the defining songs of the era. Now, Exile would never replicate that success on the pop charts. But don't call them one-hit wonders, because in the early 80s, they reinvented themselves as a country group. And that worked because they had 10 number one country hits, making them one of the rare bands to enjoy major chart success in two different genres. So, yeah, they did just fine. But today we're going back to that early pop hit. Today's AM radio selection is Exile with Kiss You All Over at FPK.

0: She got some mileage out of that one, didn't she? Dolly Parton with the number one song on the country chart on this day in 1974. Well, number one for the first time. And I Will Always Love You, 91.9 WFPK. And I love the fact, I still love the fact that even back then, you know, Colonel Tom Parker comes to her and says, Elvis wants to record it. She's so excited. But, well, you know, the deal is when Elvis records something, he gets half the, you know, half the publishing. And she said, nope. And everyone said she was crazy for turning down Elvis, but she knew her worth. Got to love some Dolly Parton, my goodness. Pointer Sisters in there with Fairy Tale. Bonnie Pointer was, she passed away on this day in 2020. Exile for our AM radio selection today. Some Kentucky Boys in there. Kiss You All Over from their Mixed Emotions album. Came out on this day in 1978. Got not only Yachty by Nature coming up in minutes, but also new music from Taj Mahal and Old Crow Medicine Show with Molly Tuttle. But first, we get support from you. And here we go. Move. There we go. CASA, court-appointed special advocates. Volunteer court-appointed special advocates, or CASAs, can make a difference in the lives of abused or neglected children. Details about how their new streamlined training format with flexible options can change a child's story at CASARiverRegion.org. Also, the Kentucky Center for African American Heritage hosting the second annual Freedom Day Festival at Camp Nelson National Monument in Nicholasville, Kentucky, Saturday, June 20th from 10 a.m. to 4 p.m. Registration for a seat on the Louisville shuttle at kcaah.org. 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

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Ketch Secor, by the way, of Old Crow Medicine Show, is engaged to Molly Tuttle, so that was an easy get in that case. By the way, 91.9 WFPK presents Old Crow Medicine Show at the Louisville Palace. That's coming up Sunday, June 28th. If you missed Molly Tuttle when she was in town, she's with Daniel Donato's Cosmic Country at the Taft Theater coming up September 24th. And, well, it just about brings us time to, well, the water. It's Yachty by Nature time, my friends. Classic yacht rock favorites to get you in that summer mood. And our captain today, so to speak, is Boz Scaggs. He is celebrating his 82nd birthday. And, you know, his career kind of took a winding road. It went through Texas, Wisconsin, London, and San Francisco before he became one of the, you know, smoothest voices of the late 70s. Before his solo success, he played alongside his high school buddy Steve Miller in an early incarnation of the Steve Miller Band, so that wasn't bad company to keep from the start. Now, this song comes from Silk Degrees. This was the 1976 album that transformed Boz from a respected musician into a superstar. The album produced multiple hits, and it kind of served as an unofficial audition tape for a group of musicians who would soon become one of the biggest bands in the world. Several members of the Silk Degrees band included keyboardist David Paich, drummer Jeff Porcaro, bassist David Hungate, and keyboardist Steve Porcaro, who would soon form a little band called Toto, who, you know a little something about yacht rock themselves. Much of the polished sound that made Silk Degrees helped lay the foundation for Toto's future success as well. But as for today's song, Boz co-wrote it with David Paich after the two started kicking around ideas based on a guy that Boz remembered from his high school days. It was a larger-than-life drifter, forever chasing one more score and one more lucky break. And the song made it to number 11 on the singles chart and, of course, a concert favorite for decades. So today's Yachty by Nature pick, in honor of his 82nd birthday, it is Boz Scaggs with Lido Shuffle at FPK.

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0: That's another one from our featured artist of the day for Pride Month, the B-52s, Dance This Mess Around, 91.9 WFPK. Tedeschi Trucks Band before that, in honor of Derek Truck's birthday today, turning 47. And they're busy. They're at Bonnaroo this Sunday, and they play Riverbend Music Center along with Alabama Shakes coming up August 26th. Brittany Davis in there, Dance I Say, had some Avett Brothers, and of course, Boz Skaggs, our Yachty by Nature pick for today, Lido Shuffle, for his 82nd birthday. I'm Mel. We're coming up on 8:51. 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
0: Soon, we will venture back to the 90s with the 90s at 9. Before we do, though, I'll have new music from the Sheepdogs, also Bedouin and Infinity Song. First, though, the Warren Treaty, who, of course, are headlining the next WFPK Waterfront Wednesday, June 24th. This is Feels Like Home at FPK.

New music from Infinity Song at 91.9 WFPK. Their self-titled album comes out this Friday. It's a band of siblings, Abraham, Angel, Israel, and Momo Boyd. That's the name of the siblings, and that's called Hurricane. New music from Bedouins starting off the hour from Neon Summer Skin. That's a Long Way to Fall. It is almost 8 minutes after nine. I'm Mel. Widespread showers or storms in the midday or afternoon today. Going to get up to a high around 83. Some of those showers will hang around tonight. Should be ending overnight, though, with a low of 72. We got clouds and 76 degrees right now. Good news is we also have the 90s at nine. We're about to kick that off right now. I've got music from Pavement coming up. Also some Duran Duran for Nick Rhodes' birthday today. But we're going to start off with what was the number one song in the UK on this day in 1996. The Fugees covering Killing Me Softly with this song at FBK. Strumming.

0: Duran Duran on the 90s at 9 on WFPK. Keyboardist Nick Rhodes celebrating a birthday today, turning 64. Love that one from their self-titled 93 album. Tends to be known as the wedding album. And Come Undone. Pavement, they released their Terror Twilight album on this day in 1999. That was Spit on a Stranger. And the Fugees starting things off from the score, Killing Me Softly. It was the number one song in the UK on this day in 1996. Got more 90s coming up from our featured artist of the day for Pride Month, the B-52s. Also got some Fatboy Slim and Tonic coming up. But first, we get support from you and Bernheim Forest, presenting Paws in Nature, a festival for humans and their four-legged friends, Saturday, June 13th from 10 to 3, open to the public and their pets. This event includes pet photos, scavenger hunt, splash zone, and training tips. Details at bernheim.org. Also, Jefferson Community and Technical College continuing the work to show students they matter with a renovation on the downtown campus. Jefferson Rising is creating new learning spaces and a downtown green quad. They are $1 million from the finish line. Giving details at jctc.me/givetojefferson. And 91.9 WFPK is proud to sponsor the Depot at NoCo, hosting Surfside Summer Jams every Thursday, May through September. This week features Sydney Sledd and the Swarm with an opening vinyl set by DJ Matt Anthony. Details about this ticketless concert at the Depot at NoCo.com.
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about now, about now, about now, about now, about now, about now, about now, about now, about now, about now, about now, about now, about now, about now, about now, about now, about now, about now, about now, about now, about now, about now, about now, about now, about now, about now, about now, about now, about now, about now, about now, about now, about now, about now, about now, about now, about now, about now, about now, about now, about now, about now, about now, about now, about now, about now, about now, about now, about now, about now, about now, about now, about now, about now, about now, about now, about now, about now, about now, about now, about now, about now, about now, about now, about now, about now, about now, about now, about now, about now, about now, about now, about now, about now, about now, about now, about now, about now, about now, about now, about now, about now, about now, about now, about now, about now, about now, about now, about now, about now, about now, about now, about now, about now, about now, about now, about now, about now, about now, about now, about now, about now, about now, about now, about now, about now, about now, about now, about now, about now, about now, about now, about now, about now, about now, about now, about now, about now, about now, about now, about now, about now, about now, about now, about now, about now,

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0: Wrapping up the 90s at 9 on WFPK with the, well, that set was kind of a salute to the year 1999 because all four of those songs came from albums released on this day in 1999. The Donnas' Get Skin Tight, that was Skin Tight. Not a Surf, that was actually from Where Is My Mind, a tribute to the Pixies. A really great compilation, also from 99. Diana Krall, When I Look in Your Eyes. That was Let's Fall in Love. And Californication also came out on this day in 1999. And the Chili Peppers with Scar Tissue. I'm Mel. It is 9:52. Appreciate you being with me this morning. 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
0: Well, I got to get out of here, but stick around for Kemet Cantwell. She's up next at 10. Before she takes the reins, I'll have new music from British artist Meek. This is latest from The Sacred Souls, who, by the way, will be playing at the Andrew J. Brady Music Center coming up Wednesday, September 23rd. This is Any Old Fool at FPK.

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What a day for a night. Paul Westerberg on 91.9 WFPK. Wolfpack before that with New Guru. Good morning. This is Kimmett. Happy Monday. Coming up this hour, new music from B.B. Stockwell. We've got the latest from the Rolling Stones as well, and Maya Hawke. B-52s are our featured artist of the day today in honor of Pride Month. And so you'll be hearing a bunch of B-52s peppered throughout the sets today. Jack White is coming up in just a few as well. First, let's hear from Nancy Sinatra, who was born on this day in 1940. This song went to number one in 1966. These boots are made for walking on FPK.

0: 91.9 WFPK from her latest album, 20 Nothing. It's Blessing Jolie with Growing Pains. We're Jack White, Connected by Love. This is Kimmett, still coming up at this hour. New music from Michaela McKiernan. New music from Bebe Stockwell coming right after this, the debut single from A Tribe Called Quest in 1990. I left my wallet in El Segundo, 91.9 WFPK.
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0: 91.9 WFPK. When You Know, I like that one a lot. That's new from Boston singer-songwriter B.B. Stockwell. A Tribe Called Quest before that with the Left My Wild in El Segundo. Good morning. This is Kimmeth. 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

Still coming this hour. Got some David Bowie, some Tyler Childers as well. And then we're going to turn it up to 11 at 11 and get a little loud for a minute. One of the Turn It Up to 11 at 11 songs is a song that reached number one on the Billboard Modern Rock charts on this date in 1996. And it was the last song by a female solo artist to top that particular chart until Royals by Lorde in August of 2013. So from 96 to 2013, that achievement hadn't been had by a female solo artist. I was really surprised by that fact there. So stick around to see what that particular song is. David Bowie coming right after Tedeschi Trucks Band. Derek Trucks turning 47 years old today. Here's Tedeschi Trucks with Anyhow, 91.9 WFPK.

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0: 91.9 WFPK. That's Louisville artist Michaela McKiernan. The song California Calling, produced by Craig Funder, who you may remember from Louisville band VHS or Beta. David Bowie before that with Jump, They Say.
1: 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An original alt-rock of Louisville's Second Story Man.

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1: Good morning. This is Kimmett, and coming up in just a few, music from Rolling Stones from their new album, their 468th or something album. Maybe not quite that much, but it's kind of amazing that they're still putting it out. First, though, happy Pride Month. We are featuring a different artist each day of this month. Today, it's the B-52s. Here's one from their debut self-titled album. This is Planet Claire, 91.9 WFPK.

91.9 WFPK, Rough and Twisted. It's new from the Rolling Stones. This is Kimmett. Good morning. We're going to turn it up to 11 at 11 in just a few. 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New music from Maya Hawk is coming right after this. Tyler Childers, All Yourn, 91.9 WFPK.

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91.9 WFPK. That's Velvet Revolver wrapping up our Turn It Up to 11 at 11 from their 2004 album Contraband, released on this day. Velvet Revolver was a rock supergroup made up of some Guns N' Roses members, Slash, Duff McKagan, drummer Matt Sorum, alongside of Dave Kushner of Wasted Youth and Scott Weiland from Stone Temple Pilots. And before that, to start our Turn It Up at 2:11 at 11 was Mother Mother, which was a fabulous song by Tracy Bonham, which went to number one on the Billboard Modern Rock charts in 1996, and it was the last song by a female solo artist to hit that spot until Royals in 2013. I was very surprised to read of that statistic. That's quite a long time. L7's on the way. The Clash is on the way. This is Kimmett. Happy Monday. New music from Paul McCartney as well. Coming up before all that is this, Bobby Darin from 1959, number two on this day in 1959. I just love Bobby Darin. This is Dream Lover on 91.9 WFPK.

0: 91.9 WFPK from the London Calling album. There's The Clash with Lost in the Supermarket. L7 before that, Pretend We're Dead. This is Kimmett. Good morning. On the way, Ani DeFranco, the latest from Michigander and Mitski as well.
1: It's time for the WFPK concert calendar. Here's what's going on around town.
0: Tuesday, Black Crowes with Whiskey Myers at Riverbend Music Center, 7 p.m. Thursday, WFPK is proud to sponsor Sydney Sled and the Swarm at the Depot at NoCo at 7 p.m. Augustana and Phantom Planet at the Mercury Ballroom at 8. Small Town Napoleon with Zeb South and the Kentucky Hotheads and the Lowland Ramblers are at Zanzibar at 8 p.m. Friday, WFPK presents the North Mississippi All-Stars at the Mercury Ballroom at 8. And WFPK is proud to sponsor the New Albany Bicentennial Park Concert Series with Ian Abel Band and Brooks Ritter at 6 p.m. Hudson Freeman's with Lots of Hands at Zanzibar at 8. Get Wild, Talking Heads tribute, along with Rhodey and Yappa at the Enchanted Forest and Music Hall at 8. I Love R&B Parties at Headliners at 9. Will Hodges at the Monarch at 7. Drive-in movie The Sandlot is at the Brown-Forman Amphitheater at 8 p.m.
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0: New from indie duo Howdy, that's Try, Try, Try, and Paul McCartney before that with Days We Left Behind on 91.9 WFPK. This is Kimmett. Good morning. Still on the way. Got some more B-52s because that's our featured artist of the day. And we'll follow that with another one from that same year. So a little trip back to 1989 in just a little while. And new music from Michigander and Mitski coming still as well. 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Estimates at 502-554-2501. And Louisville City FC, professional men's soccer team facing Brooklyn FC on Saturday, June 13th at 8 o'clock for Pride Night at Lynn Family Stadium. 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
0: Got Annie DeFranco coming up in just a few. But first, here's the latest from Taylor Swift from the Toy Story 5 movie soundtrack. That movie is going to be out on June 19th. And from it, this is Taylor with I Knew It, I Knew You on FPK.

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91.9 WFPK. That was Mdou Mokhtar with Chizmut and Building Some Bridges. Ani DeFranco before that. This is Kemet. Good morning. What little is left of it? Just about 20 minutes left of it. Still coming up here this hour, Michigander and Mitski. And next hour, we've got some John Hyatt, some Nine Inch Nails, and the latest from the Bel Air Lip Balms. We're going to go to 1989 here for a minute. Got Depeche Mode coming in a little bit. But first, our featured artist of the day. Happy Pride Month. We've got a new artist featured every day this month. And our artist today is the B-52s. So unique, so great. Their first album way back in 1979. And it's pretty amazing that they are still going strong. They've got a bunch of tour dates this summer in the U.S. and the U.K. Pretty fabulous. From 1989, here's Channel Z, B-52s, 91.9 WFPK.

Personal Jesus, Depeche Mode on 91.9 WFPK from 1989. And also from 1989, we heard Channel Z by our featured artist of the day, the B-52s. This is Kim. Good morning. Coming up next hour, got the Black Keys and new music from Caroline Rose as well. Hope you're having a good Monday so far. It's 78 degrees outside and cloudy. We got showers and storms on and off all day, it seems, for most of the area. And we'll have a high of 83. 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Estimates at 554-2501. And Sassy Fox Upscale Consignment on Chenoweth Lane, celebrating 20 years of carrying ladies' clothing and accessories from casual to formal, including dresses, shorts, and other summer wear. Open Tuesday through Friday from 11 to 5 and Saturday 10 to 4. 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New music from Mitski's coming up in just a few. And first, I like this one. New from Michigander. This is Freaking Out, 91.9 WFPK.

John Hyatt, I Look for Love on 91.9 WFPK. And we started the hour off with No Doubts New. Good afternoon. This is Kimmett on the way this hour. New music from Caroline Rose. Got some Van Morrison, some Second Story Man, and another one from the B-52s, of course, because B-52s are our featured artist of the day. Talking Heads coming up as well. And that's coming right after Jackson Browne's I'm Alive, 91.9 WFPK.

Tiger Blood, new from Houndmouth on 91.9 WFPK. And we're live track from Talking Heads. That was Cities. This is Kemet, and coming up, new music from Yip Yip Yow. Not a new song. It's a song that they've been playing live for years, but just recently recorded and will be on the new album called Friendly Announcer. That's coming up right after the Black Keys. This is Wild Child, 91.9 WFPK.

0: Yip, yip, yow. Caroline Rose on 91.9 WFPK. Coming up still this hour, Nicole Atkins got some Nine Inch Nails. New music from the Bel Air Lip Balms. This is Kimmetz. Glad to be hanging out with you and listening to music with you on this Monday. 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At Speed Cinema, curated films come alive on the big screen and linger long after the lights go up. Details at speedmuseum.org. And Bernheim Forest, presenting Pause in Nature, a festival for humans and their four-legged friends. Saturday, June 13th from 10 to 3. It's open to the public and their pets. This event includes pet photos, scavenger hunt, splash zone, and training tips. Details at Bernheim.org. 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
0: Music from Second Story Man, who will be performing at our next WFPK Waterfront Wednesday on June 24th. Got them coming up in just a little bit. First, Van Morrison, Into the Mystic on 91.9 WFPK.

Second Story Man with Lawn Darts on 91.9 WFPK. And Second Story Man will be performing at our next WFPK Waterfront Wednesday, and that's going to be June 24th. And if you want to know more about Waterfront Wednesday, go to lpm.org. All the information you want is there. Nicole Atkins was before that with A Little Crazy. This is Kimmett on the way. I've got music from Australian indie rock band, the Bel Air Lip Bombs. Bombs as in explosions, not as in, you know, skin softening agent. But before that, Nine Inch Nails with Hurts on 91.9 WFPK.

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It's Australian group, the Bel Air Lip Balms, with Another World on 91.9 WFPK. And we heard Nine Inch Nails with Hurt before that. This is Kimmett. Hope you're having a good Monday so far. Coming up here, got a great live track by Aretha Franklin from her Amazing Grace album, 1972. And we're going to start, though, with a song from our featured artist of the day. We've got a different featured artist each day of this Pride Month. Happy Pride Month to you. Today's artist, B-52s, who are just so awesome. And here they are with 52 Girls on 91.9 WFPK.

taken for the next song, two songs, really.

91.9 WFPK, that's Berlin with the Metro. And we heard Living Color, Solace of You. This is Kimmett. Good afternoon. Thanks for hanging out and listening to music with me. That makes me happy. Coming up, music from The War on Drugs, the latest from The Mountain Goats, the latest from Grace Potter as well. Got Japanese Breakfast coming after this, which was the number one song on this day in 1979. It's Paul McCartney and Wings with Band on the Run on FPK.

0: 91.9 WFPK. That's new from Beth Orton. The song is Waiting from the album The Ground Above, which is due to be released June 26th. And we heard Japanese Breakfast before that. Japanese Breakfast will be performing at Bonnaroo on Sunday, June 14th in Manchester, Tennessee. We heard Be Sweet from them. This is Kimmett and Still on the Way, the latest from the Mountain Goats, and new music from Grace Potter as well.
1: It's time for the WFPK concert calendar. Here's what's going on around town.
0: Tomorrow, the Black Crowes with Whiskey Myers at Riverbend Music Center. That's going to start at 7 p.m. Thursday, WFPK is proud to sponsor Sydney Sled and The Swarm at the Depot at NoCo at 7. Augustana and Phantom Planet are at the Mercury Ballroom at 8 p.m. Small Time Napoleon and Zeb South at the Kentucky Hotheads and the Kentucky Hotheads and the Lowland Ramblers. They're all going to be at Zanzibar at 8 p.m. on Thursday. Friday, WFPK presents the North Mississippi All-Stars at the Mercury Ballroom at 8. And WFPK is proud to sponsor the New Albany Bicentennial Park Concert Series with Ian Abel Band and Brooks Ritter at 6. Hudson Freeman with Lots of Hands at Zanzibar at 8. I Get Wild, that's a Talking Heads tribute, along with Rhody and Yappa at the Enchanted Forest Music Hall at 8 p.m.
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0: In just a few, you'll hear the Mountain Goats' new song about Charlie Sheen. First, the War on Drugs, who will be performing at Bourbon and Beyond. They're going to be there on the Thursday of the festival, which is September 24th. Here they are with I Don't Live Here Anymore on FPK.

0: the Mountain Goats. Charlie Sheen reaches out to the feds on 91.9 WFPK. War on Drugs before that. I Don't Live Here Anymore. This is Kimmett. Thanks for hanging out here. Happy Monday. Hopefully it's not raining out there. I don't have a window. I can't quite tell, but I know that we will get up to 83 degrees today, and we'll be on and off storms or showers on and off throughout the day, depending on what area you're in. And it's going to be much the same tomorrow with the same exact high of 83. Coming up here this hour, new music from Jungle and from Willow as well. 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
0: Tomorrow's Tuesday, and that means I'm going to do the Tuesday Top 10 at 10, and the topic is what's your favorite song with an iconic or amazing string arrangements, some orchestral sounds, either the solo or anything, just a, you know, some song that you love where the strings really steal the show. Think like Eleanor Rigby or God Only Knows by the Beach Boys, Cashmere, Led Zeppelin, more modern things like Viva La Vida, Coldplay, Toxic, Britney Spears, whatever you're into. You let me know what string arrangement song is your favorite. I don't have my post up yet on Facebook. I will later. But if you are so inclined, think about it. Email me anytime at kcantwell@wfpk.org. Let me know what your favorite song is with an amazing string arrangement, and I will count it up and see if it makes it into the top 10 list for tomorrow. I've got the Afghan Whigs coming up after this new song from Lainey Wilson and featuring John Mayer. It's Phone Keys Wallet on FPK.

91.9 WFPK. That's the Afghan Whigs with Crazy. And we heard the latest from Grace Potter from her new album, Trespasser, Love Me Not. This is Kimmet. Thanks for hanging out. Hey, happy Pride Month. We are featuring a different artist each day of this month, and that's so much fun. And tomorrow's will be Leslie Gore, which is fabulous. And today is the B-52s. And what's more fun than that? Here are the B-52s. They're going to be followed by new music from Jungle, but from the Wild Planet album from 1980. 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
0: Then I'm gonna kiss your pineapple. 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

0: 91.9 WFPK. That was Carry On, and it will be on Jungle's upcoming album, due to be out mid-August. The new album's called Sunshine. We're at the B-52s. Strobe Light B-52s, our featured artist of the day. When Laura comes in a little while, she'll be playing you some more B-52s as well. This is Kimmett. 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
0: And this is Kimmett here, and as always, it's been fun listening to music with you. So thanks for hanging out. I'll be back tomorrow. Tomorrow's Tuesday, and my top 10 at 10 is going to be your favorite songs with string arrangements, string solos, or just significant string parts. 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I'm out of here. Going to turn it over to the great Laura Shine before she comes in to take you through the rest of the day. I'll play you new music from Willow and start with this from Yola Tango. This is Autumn Sweater on 91.9 WFPK.

Boom Boom from the Animals here on WFPK, song that became kind of a signature number as well for John Lee Hooker many years ago. The Undisputed Truth, Smiling Faces sometimes here on WFPK. Good afternoon, I'm Laura Shine. Happy Pride Month. We've got the B-52s as our Pride feature of the day, featured artist that is, and we'll be hearing a track from them each hour. And also a band called Widow Speak out of New York. They've got a great sound. We will check them out. And Joshua Henry, who picked up a Tony last night. We'll talk more about that as well at the 79th Annual Tony Awards. B-52s first out of Athens, Georgia. And great band. Love them so much. This is a live version of their song, Rock Lobster, that came out at Live Rockin' and Rocket 1998. WFPK.

0: 91.9 WFPK, Lambrini Girls and their song Cult of Celebrity. Sixpence None the Richer with Rosemary Hill, title to their EP. And Sixpence None the Richer is going to be playing in Lexington on August 15th at the Burl. B-52s are artists today for Pride Month. That's the one we're featuring. And they're out of Athens, Georgia. Originally, most of the members are gay. And just a great band, so much fun. And we'll be featuring another track from them next hour here on WFPK.
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0: over the country up above.
1: Lonesome Dove, that's the latest from Charlie Crockett. Age of the Ram is the new album. He will be at Bourbon and Beyond this year. The band up on Cripple Creek. Widows Peak next. Widows Peak. It looks like Widows Peak because it's all one word. And a friend of mine and I were both calling it the wrong thing. But it's Widows Peak, you know, like at the top of your hairline. If you've got that little, I don't even know how to describe it. Almost looks like kind of like a little triangle where the hair parts. And that's called a Widow's Peak. If You Change, they are a couple. And it is Molly Hamilton and Robert Earl Thomas make up Widow's Peak. And this is their new song from the new album, Roses, If You Change, on WFPK.

0: That's the latest from Blondshell. Really like it. It's called Heart Has to Work So Hard. Chris Isaak before that with Baby Did a Bad, Bad Thing. And Widow's Peak for our WFBK Discovery track today. Roses is the name of the new album, If You Change. They're out of Brooklyn, New York, by the way. Speaking of New York, watched the Tony Awards last night, and I've got one of the winners coming up next.
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2: Today, got Joshua Henry for you next. He just won a lead actor in a musical at last night's 79th annual Tony Awards held at Radio City Music Hall. It was a really fun show to watch. Pink was the host and did a fantastic job. And then prior host Doogie Howser, I can't think of it. That's going to drive me nuts. He was out there with her too. And then tons and tons of different artists and celebrities. This is Joshua Henry. Congratulations to him and his song called Can't Nobody Tell Us Nothing, WFPK.

Can nobody tell us nothing. Joshua Henry picked up a Tony for Best Lead Actor in a Musical. That musical was Ragtime. Neil Patrick Harris. That's the name I was killing myself for, trying to remember. He appeared on the show at the Tony Awards last night. He was not the host, though. Pink was the host. Also, I wanted to give you the number to text. Text us. It's 502-814-9375. 502-814-9375. If you'd like to text us about your first concert, still collecting those stories, would love to hear from you today. This is Brazen and Noah Cyrus together, brother and sister to Miley Cyrus as well. As Long As You'll Stay, WFPK.

0: Adam Ant, wonderful, WFPK, haven't heard that song in ages. Also, we heard from Prince and the Revolution Around the World in a Day. Grace Cummings with a brand new track called My God. The new album will be called Blood Horse. Music from a couple of Georgia-based bands here in just a moment. Also, Sarah McLachlan, who's coming to Cincinnati in July. We'll tell you more about that. And we'll also be hearing a new track from Oak Grove Medicine Show that features Molly Tuttle. And they're going to be playing Sunday, June 28th at the Louisville Palace. First, though, our featured artist of the day, and that is the B-52s, which formed in the late 70s, had some huge hits in the 80s, especially this one. I don't know if it was really considered a hit, but it was one of my favorite tunes. It's just so camp. It's just got it all. And it's from the Wild Planet album. It's Quiche Lorraine featuring Fred Schneider on WFPK.
1: The skies are charcoal gray. It's a dreary downtown day. But at the end of my 30-foot leash,

0: Taj Mahal. He is from Harlem. 84 years old now, still making music. He's got a new album out. That was an older one on his self-titled release called Leaving Trunk. Also heard R.E.M., South Central Rain from the Reckoning album, and Keisha Lorraine from the B-52s, Wild Planet. B-52s for Pride Month, our featured artist of the day. Tomorrow's going to be Leslie Gore. I had put out a request for folks to text us here at WFPK and tell us about your first concert. And it's a feature I have at 5:30 each weekday. And that's where we tell the story and play the artist or band that you mentioned. 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It's so easy to do. 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That's 814-9375 with your first concert. And please mention your first name if you would. And thanks.
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0: Happening tomorrow, Black Crowes with Whiskey Myers at Riverbend Music Center at 7. That's in Cincinnati. Thursday, WFPK is proud to sponsor Sydney Sled and the Swarm at the Depot at NoCo at 7. Augustana and Phantom Planets will be at the Mercury Ballroom at 8. Small Time Napoleon with Zeb South and the Kentucky Hotheads and the Lowland Ramblers will be at Zanzibar at 8 on Thursday. And then on Friday, WFPK presents North Mississippi All-Stars at the Mercury Ballroom. And we're proud to sponsor the New Albany Bicentennial Park Concert Series with Ian Abel Band and Brooks Ritter. That starts at 6.
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0: 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And Bourbon and Beyond returning in 2026 with the Foo Fighters, Mumford & Sons, Chris Stapleton, and Dave Matthews Band. Over 100 artists from September 24th through the 27th at the Kentucky Expo Center. More information and passes, now including two-day passes, at bourbonandbeyond.com. We're going to also hear in just a bit, we will be checking out a song from Okra Medicine Show. First, though, Sarah McLachlan, who will be at, PNC Pavilion, and that takes place on July 21st. Again, that's in Cincinnati with Allison Russell. All This Disaster, her latest single, WFPK.

91.9 WFPK, that is new from Okro Medicine Show. The Last American Waltz, Union Made, is their latest album. Also features Molly Tuttle, and Molly Tuttle and Ketch Secor, lead singer for the band, are engaged. Sarah McLachlan with All This Disaster. Lana Del Rey next, and when I heard this song, I thought, gosh, it sounds like a James Bond theme. Well, yeah, it is. But to the video game, James Bond video game called 007 First Light. And Lana Del Rey recorded it. Here it is for you now on WFPK.

Skunk Anansi there with What You Do for Love, and Lana Del Rey providing the music for the James Bond video game called First Light, and that was the title to that song as well. Here on WFBK, Violet Grohl, ABBA, and also music from the Warren Treaty, who will be joining us for our next Waterfront Wednesday. 91.9 WFBK and Waterfront Park present our next WFBK Waterfront Wednesday of the season on June 24th with R&B duo The Warren Treaty. An original alt-rock of Louisville's Second Story Man. Gates open at 5 on the Big Ford Lawn in Waterfront Park, and the free concert begins at 6:30 p.m. Arrive early to enjoy the new Monarch Living Room stage featuring a songwriter showcase with Louisville artists. 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
3: It's at belloflouisville.org. Got a tune from the Derek Trucks Band. Derek Trucks, born in Jacksonville, Florida, and he will be celebrating his 48th birthday today. He formed the Derek Trucks Band. He also served in the Allman Brothers Band from 1999 to 2014 alongside his uncle, drummer Butch Trucks at the time. This is Derek Trucks and his band with All Right, WFPK.

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91.9 WFPK, that's Sam Henshaw and his song Float. Jack Johnson with Banana Pancakes. And prior to Jack, we heard a song there from Alabama Shakes, American Dream. They're going to be at Bourbon and Beyond this year. Also, The War and Treaty with Feels Like Home, their latest single. And they'll be joining us on June 24th for our next Waterfront Wednesday. All the details at WFPK.org. So what does it sound like when you have Bob Dylan back-to-back with the B-52s? We're about to find out. B-52s are featured artists today in honor of Pride Month. Different artists each day. And today it's the Athens, Georgia band that got their start right around 1976. And they created a really unique sound, really stood out, and continue to do so. This song called Private Idaho appeared on their Wild Planet album, which came out in 1980. And the fact was, they had never even been to Idaho. In fact, they did not play in Idaho until September of 2011. And apparently, they were interviewed by the Idaho statesman there and said, "Idaho is pretty mysterious to all of us. I know it's a beautiful state, but then I know there's also a lot of crazy right-wingers and all that stuff. But the song's about all kinds of different things. It's not a, like a parody of Idaho or anything." Private Idaho, B-52s, WFPK.

0: That's Satya. Great song. It's called Project 10 from her new album, Yellow House. Bob Dylan, just like Tom Thumb's Blues and B-52s, our artist of the day in honor of Pride Month with Private Idaho from the Wild Planet album. Another track from them in the next hour here on WFBK. Plus a new song from Telefay. We'll be hearing from John Batiste. Katie Pruitt back with a new single in Simply Red, also known as Mick Hucknall, celebrates a birthday today. Deer Tick coming up next here on WFBK, and we get programming support from you, our contributing member, and Brown-Forman, a proud supporter of AMPT. 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

0: powerful words there from Katie Pruitt. It's called Same Boat, John Batiste. Before that, with Calling Your Name, Della Fay from right here in Louisville. His new single is called Yellow Skies. Also heard Infinity Song. That's the name of the band and the name of their album. The tune you heard was called Hurricane. And Deer Tick, 20 Miles, going back to the Black Dirt Sessions. Here on WFBK, Ed O'Brien from Radiohead has a new solo album we'll get into, as well as some music from Morrissey and Brandi Carlile with Elton John. And then a Nick Lowe cover coming up for our 5 o'clock shadow today on WFBK.
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0: 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And Eisenberg Spray Foam, specializing in existing home insulation projects, including attics, basements, crawl spaces, and garages, helping to reduce energy costs and decrease noise and allergens. Estimates at 502-554-2501. Here's a tune for you from Mick Hucknall, also known as Simply Red. That was the name of the band, but a lot of people thought it was his name too, as I recall. He was born on this day in 1960 in Manchester, England. They had some huge hits in the 80s. This is one of them, If You Don't Know Me By Now, WFPK.

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5: 5 o'clock Shadow and Original, followed by a cover tune. The original was written by Nick Lowe and performed by his band called Brinsley Schwartz back in 1974. It was called What's So Funny About Peace, Love, and Understanding. So many people have covered it since, including Elvis Costello, who had a big hit with it just a few years later, but also the Social Ensemble, which it comes from their album called Song of Lahore, which was also the name of a documentary about this Pakistani band. They collaborated with tons of artists, including Wynton Marsalis and also Sean O'Lennon on their version of it. So let's hear the original first from Brinsley Schwartz, WFPK.

must have peace. More peace and love. It's just for the children of a new generation.

That's the Sachal Ensemble with Sean Lennon here on WFPK from their Song of Lahore album and documentary, What's So Funny About Peace, Love, and Understanding. Brinsley Schwartz originally with Nick Lowe, who wrote the song here on WFPK. That was our 5 o'clock shadow. Good afternoon, Laura Schein. We'll have my first concert coming up and also music from Tom Misch with a great new song. Allison Russell, that's got some guests on her new tune as well. Plus music from Britt Taylor, who's from right here in Kentucky. So we'll get to that as well. First, though, B-52s in honor of Pride Month. They've been our featured artists today and just been really having some fun. It definitely takes me back. This song came out in 1989, and it was named after a kind of a juke joint near where the band lived, B-52s, near Athens, Georgia. And the genesis of it came from Fred Schneider, who's the frontman for the band. He was inspired by that club that was an African-American club that had a lot of good shows. He said it looked like a shack. You wouldn't expect it to be what it was. And when you opened the door, there was always a wild band playing, and Kate Pearson said it was kind of like the juke joint and the color purple, and that the band would hang out there with a large bohemian group of friends. And Cindy Wilson of the band also said it used to be this funky building with a tin roof that was old and rusty, hence the line, tin roof rusted. In the middle of the song, this is Love Shack from the B-52s, WFPK.

0: Slow Tonight. That's from Tom Misch here on WFPK. Really love that new song, such a vibe to it, and appears on a new album called Full Circle. First Aid Kit was Blue and B-52s, so they've been our featured artists today here on WFBK. You heard Love Shack from the Cosmic Thing album. It was their first top 40 hit, and that was in 1989. Music from The Decemberists and Nelson Russell coming up, as well as my first concert on the way here on WFBK.
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0: Happening tomorrow, Black Crowes with Whiskey Myers will be at the Riverbend Music Center in Cincinnati at 7. Heather Shaw will be at Planet of the Tapes this Wednesday. 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Small Time Napoleon with Zeb South and Kentucky Hotheads at the the Lowland Ramblers. They'll all be at Zanzibar on Thursday. And then on Friday, WFBK presents North Mississippi All-Stars at the Mercury Ballroom at 8.
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0: April, I heard my mother sing her way back when I was a child.
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2: It's a very short story. All she said was Kansas. That was her first concert, Nancy's first concert. Down the Road, live from 1977 and 1978, Two for the Show was the name of the album. This is Down the Road from Kansas WFPK.

Around and Around from Britt Taylor, WFPK. Land of the Forgotten is her new album. We also heard the Beatles with Revolution, Kansas Down the Road from their live album, Two for the Show. That was Nancy's first concert here on WFPK. Music from Casey Musgraves, who's coming to Bourbon and Beyond. Tori Amos on the way and Low Cut Connie still to come. And then at 6 o'clock, Kyle Meredith has Lenny Kravitz on his show tonight. 91.9 WFPK and Waterfront Park present our next WFPK Waterfront Wednesday of the season on June 24th with R&B duo The War and Treaty. An original alt-rock of Louisville's Second Story Man. 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WFPK is proud to sponsor Bourbon and Beyond, returning in 2026 with the Foo Fighters, Mumford & Sons, Chris Stapleton, and Dave Matthews Band. Over 100 artists from September 24th through the 27th at the Kentucky Expo.

song one from Three Dog Night in honor of Chuck Negron, who was born on this day in 1942, passed away earlier this year. One was written by Harry Nilsson. My apologies. I said Laura Nero. I was thinking they do cover a Nero song. Just that one's Nilsson. Okay. Whew. This is Casey Musgraves, WFBK.

Erasure and Respect here on WFPK. And before that, we heard from Lokat Kani, Can't Be Wrong. That's from the new album called Living in the USA. Tori Amos is going to be in Louisville August 10th playing at the Palace in Happy Phantom. I'm Laura Shine wishing you a great evening. Stay tuned. Kyle Meredith is next. We will see you again tomorrow.

Is that new one from Rostam? He used to be in Vampire Weekend. He hasn't for a while. At some point, I guess we stopped saying that. But that point is not yet. New song, Back of a Truck. Had Sticks before that, Come Sail Away. Why not? I'm Kyle Meredith here on 91.9 WFPK. So much coming up tonight as I will be joined by Lenny Kravitz in just a moment. Dave Navarro later on tonight. And then Neil Finn showing up as well. Here in this this muggy week in Louisville, KY. The rain, the heat, it sure is summertime. My conversation with Lenny Kravitz, getting it started here after we head back to the 80s for some Yazoo and the Motels. But we'll start with our featured artist of the day for Pride Month. We got a different artist every day, and we're playing their songs every hour of their day. And today it's the B-52s. From the Cosmic Thing record, Is That You, Modine, on FPK.

0: 91.9 WFPK. I'm Kyle Meredith. My guest tonight, Lenny Kravitz. The man has been one of the coolest people in the room since the room was invented. With a career that's basically a greatest hits mixtape of sex, swagger, and 70s worship. He somehow managed to stay both wildly stylish and spiritually centered while selling millions of records, stealing scenes in the Hunger Games, and making leather pants a legitimate lifestyle choice. And he's a very optimistic person. Our full interview you can check out at WFPK.org.
1: I'm always going to remain optimistic, and I was raised that way. I had very positive people around me growing up, my family, and people that operated on this vibration, people that no matter how bad things were, chose to remain optimistic. So I've sort of been bred to think that way, and I'm glad that I was. But time is of the essence. There are some things that we can fix in this, but there's some things that maybe we cannot. Maybe we're too late for certain things, and we're going to have to learn by, what did Bob Marley say, total destruction, only solution?
0: Right.
1: I hope not.
0: Right.
1: But it seems that as human beings, we don't learn from our past in the way that we should, and we don't collectively change to change the situation. We might have to face some destruction, but I will always remain optimistic and always believe.

0: Lenny Kravitz, Black Velveteen, 91.9 WFPK. I'm Kyle Meredith. Lenny is my guest tonight as we're talking about his career, and not just that eternal optimism that he sings about, but also love. It's a reoccurring theme, maybe even more than others, and not in the cliche way. 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
1: It's always the answer. No matter what the question is, no matter what year it is, it's always the answer. Because when you love like that, you're working in that consciousness and you're not operating from ego and the desire for power and control and let love rule and love and all of these things and that everyone's been saying that has said it, whether you're Martin Luther King or you're Marvin Gaye or you're Bob Marley or you're John Lennon or you're myself or whoever you may be, whoever's said it and whoever believes in those values, it's always... It's funny. You listen to something like I heard the other day, "What's Going On" by Marvin Gaye, right? I mean, it sounds like it was written yesterday. The same issues, the same things, and you know, we're still trying to figure it out.

0: Let Love Rule from Lenny Kravitz on 91.9 WFPK. I'm Kyle Meredith, hanging out with Lenny tonight, talking about his music, talking about our favorite guitarists of all time. 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
1: You know, you talk about being fans, you know. Prince was a huge fan. I mean, when we used to hang out, we would talk about all of our heroes, you know, and Sly and Larry Graham and this one and that one. And, you know, so we're all fans, man. You know, when I'm with Steven Tyler, you know, we fan out and talk about all of our influences and who we love and what records turn us on. And it's great, you know. I mean, that's, I never want to lose that. I'll always be that, you know, 12-year-old kid in my bedroom listening to records. I'll always be that guy. I have to say, my favorite living guitarist is Craig Ross, my lead guitarist. He is such a legend, and those that know, like Prince knew. Like, he used to come to the shows, and he would, like, talk to Craig, and he'd watch Craig, and he was like, he knew Craig was a monster of a guitar player. Jimmy Page knows. And one of the reasons is because he's just so versatile. He can play any style authentically, and, you know, he's got his own sound.

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Ronnie Size before that, Nina Simone in that set as well. Thanks again to Lenny Kravitz, that full interview at WFPK.org, and the Kyle Meredith With podcast. 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Kyle Meredith, Dave Navarro joining me next hour. Right now, I'm going to play some Cap Power, who WFPK presents at Headliners Friday, July 31st. Some Rilo Kali before that, and another Bourbon and Beyond artist right now. 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Here are the Red Clay Strays.

0: We just heard some BB Stockwell right there. That's her latest with When You Know here on FPK. Our Lady Peace's Hope before that. OLP will be back in town at Bourbon & Beyond in September with the details at WFPK.org. That track, Rain and I have talked about this before. Years ago, they played Jillian's when, you know, Jillian's was still around. And like half the show, I was like jumping up and just yelling for them to please play this song, Hope. And they didn't exactly play it, but he did slip some lyrics into one of their songs, which, you know, was better than nothing. But I told them that I was really hopeful that he would at least play Hope, you know, when they come back to Louisville. And he has brought it out on this tour. So it looks like it won't happen until it happens. But I'm very hopeful that it will. Kyle Meredith, Dave Navarro joining me. Well, it's an older interview. We taped this before the breakup, but we're going to revisit it. Dave Navarro after Cat Clyde, Melissa Etheridge, and right now our featured artist of the day here at the B-52s and Deadbeat Club. It's FPK.
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Baby, I'm the only one. 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

0: 91.9 WFPK. I'm Kyle Meredith. Tonight, my guest, Dave Navarro. He's back with Jane's Addiction. And in fact, Jane's Addiction in 2024 released their first new music with their original lineup for the first time in 30 years. We got to talk about having Eric Avery back in the band and a whole lot more in an interview that you can watch at WFPK.org.
1: Eric was the musical backbone of those records. You know, he wrote the bass lines that are, in my opinion, the catchiest parts of the songs. The parts that you sing in your head, you know, or whatever the song may be. So having him back, and we've had a bunch of bass players, all very gifted, competent bass players. But having the guy who wrote those songs with his energy and his size and the way his pick digs into the string, it's that the difference is insane. After 25 years or whatever, it's, I'm sitting on the other side of the stage going, oh, that's how this goes. I got it. Oh, now I understand. So it really feels, you know, when we're playing, man, it's bizarre because when we're playing, it feels like the original days. It feels like the late 80s, early 90s. It tends to make the show vibier and heavier and a little bit awe-inspiring. You're really listening to what's being said. And, you know, you don't have a bunch of clowns doing backflips and behind us or whatever. So it's like to see the band.

0: Jane's Addiction, that live version of Mountain Song on 91.9 WFPK. I'm Kyle Mir, Dave Navarro, guitarist for Jane's Addiction, my guest tonight. We're talking about the original lineup being back out on the road, but also the rough journey it took to get here. 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
1: I was playing in a band called NHC with Taylor Hawkins, and then once we lost him, I put a guitar away. I couldn't touch that thing for well over a year. And I started listening to Steely Dan. It's like, that is some weird playing. And so I started learning Steely Dan stuff, which I never really did a deep dive into. And then I just kind of got into, okay, so now I'm playing guitar every day. I'm Steely Dan, Steely Dan, Steely Dan. Quickly turned into Eddie Van Halen. And I think so, as sad as it is to say that I have fallen in and out of love with playing, I think that once you fall back in love with it, you're like, you want it. You're like, let's go. Like, if I just loved it this whole time, yeah, you'd be hearing the up close and personal acoustic album from me, where it's like, I'm going to strip it back and get real now. You know what I mean? That's not me. You know, this one's the most personal album I've ever done. And I'll strip it back, just use the guitar and voice and tell a story. It's that simple. That's not me.

0: Dave Navarro with a solo cut, his one and only solo album, Trust No One. That's called Rexall on 91.9 WFPK. And I'm hanging out with Dave tonight. Of course, we're talking about reuniting with Jane's Addiction and having new music. 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
1: The new Jane's Addiction song, Imminent Redemption, there's a line in the song where he says, it's not only me, we all need a little redeeming. And it is time for the world to unite and just kind of, like, come on, guys. Like, we're only here for a short period of time anyway. Just worry about yourself, you know, take care of the people you love, be kind to others, and, like, let's get on with it. So, I'm simplifying his lyrics because he's such a great poet. My outlook on how I view the performances and the shows and the interaction between the four of us varies from day to day. And there are days where I look at myself and say, no wonder we've broken up 10 times. We're crazy. We've no business doing this. But when it hits, it's all worth it. It was the only rallying cry that we all four of us could agree on.

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1: Our next member meetup at the Speed Cinema is Wednesday, June 17th, featuring a powerful new documentary on Greg Allman. 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

A new 5-0 tune there from Louisville's Michaela McKiernan with California Calling. Had Washedout's New Theory before that, and started that set with Dolores O'Riordan from the Cranberries, solo there in Ordinary Day. And thanks again, Dave Navarro, that full interview, WFPK.org, and the Kyle Meredith With podcast. Neil Finn joins me next hour here on FPK, where we get programming support from the Kentucky Science Center, presenting the hands-on exhibit, Who Forted? An Engineering Experience. 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Right now, though, I'm going to play you a brand new track from the artist called Brother Wallace. That comes after we head back to 1998 to revisit the Dizzy Up the Girl record. I guess you would call this the title track. It's close enough. It's the Goo Goo Dolls with Dizzy on FPK Louisville.